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0: every Wednesday at 8 on The Morning Routine, Rocky and Lacey talk to the people that make it all happen in Springfield and beyond. 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
7: Springfield weather.
8: It may be mid-September, but summer's not over just yet. Tonight, partly cloudy with a stray shower or storm possible and lows bottoming out around 70. For Friday, mostly sunny with an isolated shower or pop-up storm possible, with temperatures running about 10 to 15 degrees above average, with afternoon highs around 91. And for Saturday, more of the same with highs in low to mid-90s before cooling off a bit to round off the weekend with highs on Sunday in the upper 80s. With your News Channel 20 Storm Team forecast, I'm Chief Meteorologist Cheryl Lemke.

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5: Springfield weather.
9: It may be mid-September, but summer's not over just yet. Tonight, partly cloudy with a stray shower or storm possible and lows bottoming out around 70. For Friday, mostly sunny with an isolated shower or pop-up storm possible, with temperatures running about 10 to 15 degrees above average, with afternoon highs around 91. And for Saturday, more of the same with highs in the low to mid-90s before cooling off a bit to round out the weekend with highs on Sunday in the upper 80s. With your News Channel 20 Storm Team forecast, I'm Chief Meteorologist Cheryl Lemke.

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7: Springfield weather.
8: It may be mid-September, but summer's not over just yet. Tonight, partly cloudy with a stray shower or storm possible and lows bottoming out around 70. For Friday, mostly sunny with an isolated shower or pop-up storm possible, with temperatures running about 10 to 15 degrees above average, with afternoon highs around 91. And for Saturday, more of the same with highs in low to mid-90s before cooling off a bit to round off the weekend with highs on Sunday in the upper 80s. With your News Channel 20 Storm Team forecast, I'm Chief Meteorologist Cheryl Lemke.

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7: Springfield weather.
8: It may be mid-September, but summer's not over just yet. Tonight, partly cloudy with a stray shower or storm possible and lows bottoming out around 70. For Friday, mostly sunny with an isolated shower or pop-up storm possible, with temperatures running about 10 to 15 degrees above average, with afternoon highs around 91. And for Saturday, more of the same with highs in low to mid-90s before cooling off a bit to round out the weekend with highs on Sunday in the upper 80s. With your News Channel 20 Storm Team forecast, I'm Chief Meteorologist Cheryl Lemke.

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6: Springfield weather.
7: It may be mid-September, but summer's not over just yet. Tonight, partly cloudy with a stray shower or storm possible and lows bottoming out around 70. For Friday, mostly sunny with an isolated shower or pop-up storm possible, with temperatures running about 10 to 15 degrees above average, with afternoon highs around 91. And for Saturday, more of the same with highs in the low to mid-90s before cooling off a bit to round off the weekend with highs on Sunday in the upper 80s. With your News Channel 20 Storm Team forecast, I'm Chief Meteorologist Cheryl Lemke.

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0: Wednesday at 8 on The Morning Routine, Rocky and Lacey talk to the people that make it all happen in Springfield and beyond. 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

0: 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Springfield weather.
1: Here's your updated News Channel 20 Storm Team forecast. Lulls of a lot for around 71 overnight under partly cloudy skies, northeasterly winds 5 to 10 miles per hour. Sunshine mixed with clouds at times again. Friday, slight chance of thunderstorms. High temperatures reach up to 91. I'm meteorologist Laura Lockwood on 98.7 WNNS. 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
3: Here's your updated News Channel 20 Storm Team forecast. Lows level off around 71 overnight under partly cloudy skies, northeasterly winds 5 to 10 miles per hour. Sunshine mixed with clouds at times again. Friday, slight chance of thunderstorms. High temperatures reach up to 91. I'm meteorologist Laura Lockwood on 98.7 WNNS. 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
2: Springfield weather. Here's your updated News Channel 20 Storm Team forecast. Lows level off around 71 overnight under partly cloudy skies, northeasterly winds 5 to 10 miles per hour. Sunshine mixed with clouds at times again. Friday, slight chance of thunderstorms. High temperatures reach up to 91. I'm meteorologist Laura Lockwood on 98.7 WNNS. Right now, 78.

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0: Wednesday at 8 on The Morning Routine, Rocky and Lacey talk to the people that make it all happen in Springfield and beyond. 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

0: 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Springfield weather.
1: Here's your updated News Channel 20 Storm Team forecast. Lows level off around 71 overnight under partly cloudy skies. Northeast winds 5 to 10 miles per hour. Sunshine mixed with clouds at times again. Friday, slight chance for storms. Daytime highs approaching 89. I'm meteorologist Laura Lockwood on 98.7 WNNS. Currently 77.

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4: Here is your updated News Channel 20 Storm Team forecast. Lows level off around 71 overnight under partly cloudy skies, northeast winds 5 to 10 miles per hour. Sunshine mixed with clouds at times again. Friday, slight chance for storms. Daytime highs approaching 89. I'm meteorologist Laura Lockwood on 98.7 WNNS. Right now, it's 76 degrees.

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1: Here's your updated News Channel 20 Storm Team forecast. Slight chance for storms today, otherwise sunshine mixed with clouds at times. Highs level off around 89, northeasterly winds 5 to 10 miles per hour. Mainly clear skies tonight, will level off around 70. I'm meteorologist Laura Lockwood on 98.7 WNNS. Currently 75.

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1: Happy Friday! Happy Friday. Feels good to say that. Oh my gosh, you're stuck with just me again today. Lacey is taking the day. Nice long weekend. Good thoughts and good vibes. I'm telling you though, we have a big show planned. A lot to talk about today. There's a lot happening this weekend in the 217, man. If you're bored this weekend, I don't know what your problem is, but we're going to be giving away tickets in the 7 o'clock hour to the last show at the Sherman Amphitheater. This is going to be a great show. A little out of our format. It's more of a heavier rock show that they're doing, but I know the bands that they're going to have are pretty cool. They're local and they've had some success. I know Nihilate is one of them, and that's pretty exciting for a lot of people. I know I'm not going to be able to go, but we do have two tickets, and we would love you to go for free, especially because it's the last show at the Sherman. Last night, I'm still kind of dazed and confused. It was such a fun night at Darcy's Pint. It was their halfway to St. Patrick's Day party, and 6 months away from St. Patrick's Day. I mean, the time is just going so darn fast, but a celebration it was. There was Guinness. There were great food specials. I mean, Darcy's Pint, they have these Irish egg rolls, and it's, you know, an egg roll, but it has corned beef in it. With a Thousand Islands, that's what it is. Something with the islands, Russian dressing, whatever you call it. What's in a Reuben? And it just, my gosh, they blew me out of the water. They also had this shepherd's pie. They had this Irish beef stew that was so good. Not to mention their Reuben pony and horseshoes, tons of drink specials. But we gave away a lot of really good swag. They had a Schlafly's beer sign. They had a $250 gift card to Darcy's Pint. They had Illini versus Purdue football game. Just tons of stuff. Nice cooler, Surfside cooler, some other really cool things. I'm just off the top of my head, that's what I can remember. But it was a very good time. And they also had a great Irish band. I think they were from Decatur, but so good. And just like the band that you would hear in any Irish pub in a movie. Like, they just sounded amazing. And then after that came the, what do you call them? The bagpipes, my God. Bagpipes and drumming and brrr, all in Darcy's Pint. It was a party. It was a party, and if you were there, you know about it. If not, you'll have to go next year, or we'll just see you at St. Patrick's Day. But I'm glad it's Friday. The week was long and, tough as they usually tend to be, but, you know, like I said, we have a lot to look forward to here this morning and this weekend. Gonna keep it going, my friends, with Bruno Mars. We got the topic up at Facebook. Is there anything that you silently judge people for? And there's no judgment on whatever you silently judge people, unless it's like super mean. But yeah, we don't like those comments anyway. But let us know and text me. Call me 217-629-5483. Right now it's Bruno Mars on WNNS.

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1: From the WMAY Newsroom, I'm Greg Hallbleib. A Springfield woman accused of hiding the death of her neighbor has been arrested after failing to appear in court. Sangamon County Court records indicate 60-year-old Gina Englishwheat was ordered on Monday to serve 15 days in jail. Police said Englishwheat was the next-door neighbor and caretaker of 86-year-old Lily Prindle. During a welfare check in November 2025, police found Prindle had been dead for an extended time. Investigators said Englishwheat allegedly took $130,000 of Prindle's Social Security and pension benefits. Englishwheat is in the Sangamon County Jail. Her next court appearance is September 28th. Unemployment in the state dropped slightly from July to August, 4.7%. According to the U.S. Bureau of Labor Statistics and the Illinois Department of Employment Security, total number of non-farm jobs decreased by about 4,100 over the month. More news at WMAY.com.
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morning routine. It's Rocky. You got me solo this morning on a Friday, but gosh, it's Friday and I am ready for the weekend. I don't know about you. I'm sure you are too. We got Air Force birthday day today. Happy birthday, Air Force. We here at 98.7 WNNS, especially the morning routine. You know, if you serve, we have the utmost respect for you. Thank you for your service so much. Today just happens to be the Air Force's birthday. National Cheeseburger Day, and I got a hot tip for you, okay? If you're hearing my voice, lucky you, because if you didn't know, Crackles Cheeseburgers and Burgers here in Springfield, they're going to be doing $5 double cheeseburgers all day. Yes, you have to pay for like accoutrement, like bacon, and if you want to add bacon, you got to pay a little extra, but $5 just plain cheeseburgers, doubles all day today for National Cheeseburger Day. Yes, please. Tell them that Rocky sent you and they'll be like, who? National First Love Day. That's nice. First love. I remember mine. Allie Everett's. We'll talk about her later. National Report Kickback Fraud Day. Yeah, you know, don't be a tattle, but, you know, if you see something real bad, it's probably a good thing to call it out. National Respect Day, R-E-S-P-E-C-T, if you please. Yeah, you know, it's nice to give it and receive it. Read an ebook day. You know, I have a hard time reading books in general. Right now, my wife is reminding me that I have to read the latest of the Hunger Games series because they have this new movie coming out. And she wants me to read the books before. I didn't do it for the last one. I think I'm going to try to do it for this one. But I start a book and then I get bored. I can't help it. I don't know why. I wish I had better read good skills. Rice Krispies Treats Day. Yes, please. That sounds absolutely fantastic. World Water Monitoring Day. You got to monitor the water. I mean, the water is what we drink. We're made out of like a billion percent of water. We need to monitor it. Finally, Chiropractic Founders Day today. So if you want to get cracked, crispy, well, snap, crackle, and popped, you know, what you need for your Krispies treats, go to the chiropractor and they'll hopefully set your bones free in your joints. 98.7 WNNS. We are here all morning long. My name is Rocky. 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All you have to do is answer a trivia question. If you want to go to the last Sherman Amphitheater show, it's Dysfunctional Family, Annihilate, happening tomorrow. This is going to be their last show of the season. 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Play some trivia with me. 217-629-5483. 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Again, 217-629-5483 for two tickets to Annihilate and Dysfunctional Family at the Sherman Amphitheater tomorrow night. 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

0: 98.7 WNNS. Congratulations, Patrick, for winning two tickets to tomorrow's show at the Sherman Amphitheater. It's Dysfunctional Family Annihilate. It's their last show of the season, and guess what? It's Friday, and I have more tickets to give out. So if you want a pair of tickets of your very own to the Sherman Amphitheater's last show of the season, call me right now, 217-629-5483.
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2: Welcome to the show. If you were just listening, you know that today is First Love Day. Isn't that nice? Love's an amazing thing, you know? It's worth all the heartbreak that you have to go through to get it. Yeah, I truly believe that. And I've been through some heartbreak. And this was, I think, the first time it really happened to me. This was fourth grade. Now, I remember, I'd say this was my first love. I'm a lover, and if you don't know me, I usually am pretty open about how I'm feeling. I'm an emotional guy. You know, I cry at commercials. I'm one of those people. So, like me or hate me, that's just how I come. And I remember fourth grade, there was this girl, Allie Everetts. I know that I was kind of punching high, you know. I was trying to go out of my league a little bit because she was probably one of the most popular girls in school. Man, I still think of her name and I shudder a little bit just because I was so nervous to be around her at all points of, you know, of my childhood with her. Fourth grade comes along, and I don't know, maybe I found a little bit of confidence. I had just watched Sister Act. I don't know if that's true or not, but I was feeling courageous one day. I asked her out, and I remember she said, in the most nonchalant way possible, and looked at me kind of, you know, like, who's this dude? And she said, sure. Now, sure, to her was probably just like, whatever. I didn't even listen to what words just came out of his mouth. To me, sure was, let's scream our love from the mountains. We are now a couple. And I ran home that I didn't ran. My mom picked me up. And I said, I am in love. I have a girlfriend. Her name's Allie. And we are together. I don't remember what my mom, but she was probably like, that's great, mijo. That is fantastic. It didn't sound like that either. But, you know, these are just nice things to say. I don't really remember how she reacted, but I remember how I felt. And I was just head over heels. We didn't see each other out of school once. You know, aren't those early relationships great? The relationship consisted of me taking her books for her from class.

0: class to class, occasionally walking, holding hands. And that was it. It lasted probably what felt like for me 6 months to a year. I really think it was a matter of 3 days. I was riding this cloud nine high wave feeling great. Didn't see this coming. Get a call. I remember my mom was like, Paul, it's Allie. I got up. Like, you know, somebody had put a fire under me. I run up to the phone. I so excitedly get it. And I'm like, hello.
1: Hi. Are you there still?
0: You know, maybe I was a little overzealous. Maybe I was a little desperate. And she said, without skipping a beat, I don't like you anymore. And talk about stomach dropping, heart stopping, I was blown away. And the best thing that I could think of to say was, I know. That's what I said. I know. As a fourth grader, she said, all right, hung up. And that was it. That was how I ended my first love with Allie when I was in fourth grade. And God, let me tell you, that took what felt like a year to get over. It was probably a matter of days that I got my huffy and I was like, sweet, let's ride. Calling my buddy Jimmy, you know, doing the cul-de-sac tour, as we called it. We didn't do that either, but we're having fun this morning, I promise you. Coming up next, we got the topic. Let me know, what do you silently judge people about? Give me a call, 217-629-5483. It's WNNS.

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11: Hello, Central Illinois. Temperature is going to be all over the board today. Northern counties will be cooler, but our high is in those upper 80s, partly cloudy skies. Heat index values up into those 90s. A stray shower is possible. Tomorrow, high of around 90 degrees, mostly cloudy with some evening shower and storm chances. Sunday, we cool down into the mid 80s with more chances of showers and storms. With your storm team forecast, I'm meteorologist Jack Hutter.

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2: Okay, the topic today, it's a little spicy, but it's not too bad. What do you silently judge people for? That's what we want to know. You can call 217-629-5483, get to Facebook and answer there. But we got some great comments already. Early morning people. Let's see. Shanna said, yes, but I still will remain silent. You don't have to tell us. I love it, though. I think that's hilarious. Kristen said, absolutely. Bad grammar, loud chewing. Yeah, I don't like loud chewing. Not using turn signals. That's a pretty bad one. People who walk really slow in the middle of the aisle. Yes, I also don't like that one. I do appreciate Katie's answer. She says, oh, I silently judge people on a lot of things, but I may be silent about it, but my facial expressions are pretty loud, which I totally understand. I think that's me too, but I'm not 100% sure. Get to Facebook.com. Let us know your silent judgment, or like I said, you can call or text 217-629-5483. Right now, we're going to keep it going with the Jonas Brothers. I almost said, that's hilarious. All right. Only human. That's what we are anyways, you know. I'm only human, okay? Sometimes I talk like this. Stream us at WNNS.com and take us with you. We are just kicking off this morning, and we have a lot left. Giving away tickets to the last show at the Sherman Amphitheater coming up. We've already given away 4 so far, so who's the next lucky listener? Don't go anywhere.

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2: From the WMAY newsroom, I'm Greg Hallbleib. Unemployment in the state dropped slightly from July to August, according to the U.S. Bureau of Labor Statistics and the Illinois Department of Employment Security. The state's jobless rate of 4.7% last month was 0.2 percentage point lower than July, 0.4 percentage point higher than August 2025. 15 U.S. citizens and legal residents alleging excessive force, wrongful detainment, and other harms at the hands of federal immigration agents during last year's Operation Midway Blitz have taken the first step to sue the Department of Homeland Security. Capital News Illinois reports no criminal charges have been brought against the agents accused of brutalizing Chicago-area residents, and in lieu of prosecutions, plaintiffs are suing the agents under a federal law that allows people to sue agencies to recover compensation from property damage, injury, death, or emotional distress caused by negligence of federal employees. More at WMAY.com.
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5: Happy Friday, party people. It is just I, Rocky, with you today. Another day of just me, but loving Lacey, wishing she was here. Okay. Whiskey Tango Foxtrot, a Wisconsin man who used an axe to break into a church and claimed to be God himself, has pleaded not guilty to charges from the incident. God, why would you do that? Doesn't sound legit to me. I don't think he's right. The man caused about $50,000 in damage and got into a standoff with the police. I don't think God would do that either, you know? WWGD? I don't know. During the standoff, you know, he yelled, "I'm God," and said that he had the cure for cancer and could even bring aliens to Earth. This guy's all over the place with, he's talking big talk, but he seemed maybe he was in a desperate situation, you know, being in a standoff with the police and all. He surrendered after about a half hour. That's how long it took him to not feel like God anymore. Is arrested on felony criminal damage to religious property and misdemeanor disorderly conduct. He's going to be back in court for bonding hearing next week. Why'd you do it? This other guy, this is real bad. Check your work. New Mexico defense attorney has been fined and held in contempt after submitting a court brief containing AI-generated fake witnesses and fabricated police testimony. That's about as bad as it gets. The state Supreme Court sanctioned Santa Fe lawyer Stephen Ahrens $5,000 and referred him to a disciplinary board for failing to verify the accuracy. Yes, he should be. This court should disbar him, that man. Check your work. Oh my gosh. Well, I don't think he'll be disbarred, but hopefully he's learned his lesson. You know, if you're using AI, check your work. All right. Coming up next, by the way, welcome to the 7 o'clock hour. Give me a call right here, right now, if you want to win tickets to the one and only last show at the Sherman Amphitheater, 217-629-5483. Coming up next here in the 7 o'clock hour, we're going to be talking about music news. But again, 217-629-5483. Call me right now if you want a couple of tickets to tomorrow's last show at the Sherman Amphitheater.
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3: Okay, welcome back. We are kicking off Music News now. Selena Gomez, 34. She's pushing back, baby, against fans who remain fixated on her appearance from like a decade ago. This is what she had to say about it. Wasn't too pleased.
4: I love getting older. Yeah, things are going to change and things are going to sag, but like, you're alive. You know, I think age is just a number in many ways.
5: Half 2016 glam and 2026 glam.
4: I gotta be honest, the 2016 throwbacks and all of it is so much fun, but people get really intense. I always make this joke where I think people want to freeze me in time to that period of my life. I don't know, maybe it was, well, it was probably more interesting because I'm now chilling, which is great. But it was just hectic. It was such a hectic period in my life. And of course I had to rock a smoky eye. I was trying to be cool. Now I do a smoky eye and it just looks a little different. I think people always want me to look the way I did. And that's just not going to happen.
3: Well, you know, she also added that she prefers to embrace her natural beauty rather than recreate her past looks. She really seems to have a good head on her shoulders. You know what I mean? Because from all of us who aren't as comfortable, you know, with getting older, you know, and say impending death, this can be from all of us.
6: You are so centered.
7: Grown up.
3: That was from Seinfeld. That was a Seinfeld soundbite, if you didn't know, just so we're all on the same page. She is so centered. Dolly Parton appeared in a pre-recorded video at the Americana Music Association Awards on Wednesday, just weeks after her death. She posthumously accepted the organization's Lifetime Achievement Award. I miss her already.
8: Well, hey, it's Dolly, and I am so honored to receive the Lifetime Achievement Award from the Americana Music Association. I mean, roots music, or what is now called Americana music, is what I grew up playing back in the Smoky Mountains. It's that same music that drew me back to East Tennessee back in 1997 to write and record my album, Hungry Again. And that project really opened the door to a series of bluegrass and acoustic albums that changed the course of my career in so many ways. Now, new fans discovered these albums. New Americana music communities embrace them. And now, looking back at it all, I see this era of my career as a musical renaissance of sorts. And I want to thank everybody at the AMA for recognizing me with this award. It's a great honor, truly. And just know that I will always love you.
3: I will always love you, Dolly. Good Lord. All right, finally in music news this morning, Miley Cyrus, now professionally going by just Miley. You didn't know? That's right. That's her name now.
9: My name is Chicka Chicka Miley.
3: She sounded drunk there. I slowed down her voice. She's dropping her 10th studio album, Bass Persuades, on today. Today through Atlantic Records. The project has a 10-song track list and a lead single of the same name released earlier this month. She also set to headline two special shows at the Hollywood Bowl. That's cool. October 16th and 18th to celebrate the release. Well done, Miley. Well done.
9: My name is Chicka Chicka Miley.
3: All right. Now that that's over with. Coming up next, we're giving away tickets. If you want them, you just got to call me right now. 217-629-5483. I'm talking to two tickets to the Sherman Amphitheater's last show tomorrow night. It's going to be very, very good. We got Nihilate and Dysfunctional Family. Again, their last show of the season. So if you want them, they're yours. 217-629-5483. Right now, it's Toto on WNNS.

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2: It's been a morning of giveaways so far. That's right. We've given away not one, not two, not three, but we're giving away in total four pair of tickets to the Sherman Amphitheater's last show tomorrow night at, well, what time does it kick off? I'm not sure. I don't have that in front of me. But either way, it's Dysfunctional Family and Annihilate. Now, we don't play this kind of music really in our format, but I know they're local bands. A lot of people want to see them. And obviously, because we've been getting calls. And it's going to be their last show of the season, okay? So, we've given away, like I said, three pairs. And what I want to do now is get a caller and play a little game since it's the last pair that I have. I got this trivia question, okay? And I want to get a caller, 217-629-5483, and I want to see if they are able to get this going for themselves, okay? It's an easy question, remember, so, you know, don't worry too much about it. Okay, don't worry too much about it. And if you're listening at WNNS.com, there could be a little bit more of a delay, but I have faith. We got one lucky listener here, Steve. He is going for these tickets for tomorrow's last show at the Sherman Amphitheater. It is going to be featuring Dysfunctional Family and Annihilate. Now, I got to ask, have you seen either of these bands before?
3: Yes, seen them both.
2: Seen them both. Okay, cool. So you're
3: not together, though.
2: Okay, well, perfect. This is going to be right up your alley, my friend. Now, to get the tickets, you just have to answer a very, very easy question. A question I think is easy anyways. Are you ready?
3: Ready.
2: What did Rumpelstiltskin spin into gold?
3: Straw.
2: Straw it is! Yes! You got it. Oh, my friend, with your brilliant brain, you won two tickets to Sherman Amphitheater tomorrow night to see Dysfunctional Family Annihilate, man.
3: I'm excited.
2: Well, thank you for calling, and we hope you have a great time at the show, all right?
3: Thank you.
2: It's going to be good. It's going to be good. Congratulations to Steve. That was a lot of fun. Right now, it's Selena Gomez on WNNS.

0: Springfield's best variety. I'd be remiss if I did not correct myself. I said that was Selena Gomez going into that song. That's about as wrong as you can get. It's just Selena, Dreaming of You. Coming up next, we have our topic, which is, what do you silently judge people about? It doesn't have to be anything really, really mean. It can be really benign, but I think everybody has something that they silently judge people about. So get to Facebook, answer there, or call or text 217-629-5483.
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12: Springfield weather. low central Illinois. Temperature is going to be all over the board today. Northern counties will be cooler, but our high is in those upper 80s, partly cloudy skies. Heat index values up into those 90s. A stray shower is possible. Tomorrow, high of around 90 degrees, mostly cloudy with some evening shower and storm chances. Sunday, we cool down into the mid 80s with more chances of showers and storms. With your storm team forecast, I'm meteorologist Jack Hutter.

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1: We're just wanting to know what you silently judge people for. That's it. Welcome to the morning routine. That's the topic today. I think for me, mostly, I silently judge people for the way that they eat. I know that seems to be a kind of a hot topic, but it's if it's like mouth open, I can see food in your mouth. That makes me not want to eat. That's like one of the few things in the world that makes me not want to eat. Maybe I should make like a compilation of people eating with their mouth open so I can get to my goal weight where I need to be. But oh my gosh, that's it for me. We got a lot of great comments at 217-629-5483 and our Facebook. A lot of them talking about, like I said, the food thing, which I totally get because it's something that's so kind of like personal. We have bad posture with Matthew. Jeff said the use of turn signals. Yes. Kristen, absolutely bad grammar, loud chewing, not using turn signals, and people who walk really slow in the middle of aisles. Okay, don't do that in front of Kristen.
2: Chewing with your mouth open and or licking your fingers.
1: Well, you're definitely in the majority with the chewing with your mouth open, but I gotta say, licking my I lick my fingers from time to time. My friends and wife hate it, but it doesn't seem that gross to me.
2: Well, that's what napkins are for.
1: I use my shirt too, not a napkin. The worst. I am the worst. I'm a golem. Thank you for your call. I love it. Nope, I'm not silent, said KJ. That's hilarious. No, I just tell them. I judge them to their face. Candace said, yes, but if I told you my secret would... if I told you, comma, my secret would be out. Here's a hint. She judges people. It's just a whole bunch of shoes. She judges people by their footwear, I guess. Okay, I get it. You know, footwear is one of those things that people, it's like art. People have very, very big opinions on other people's footwear. Sam said, lisping, I know, I'm going to hell. Well, let's hope not, Sam. But yeah, lisping is just, people can't always help that. Their dog's feet and nails. Their dog's feet, said Rosetta. Not their feet, their dog's feet. Oh my Lord, that sounds, well, just about right. Jeff says he silently judges people on what they're silently judging about him. Well, that's just hilarious.
3: Socks and flip-flops.
1: Yeah.
3: Like, just no, no.
1: Yeah, socks and sandals. That's pretty dumb. Am I right? What's wrong with these people?
3: Lacking trends. They don't know what's going on. Like, they've been under a rock. They should have seen that. That's a no-no.
1: Well, if you ever see me out in the wild, sir, I might be doing that. So try not to judge too hard. It's 98.7 WNNS. Stick around.

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2: Well, I'll tell you what. Lacey is not here this morning, which is a bummer, but I love her and I miss her. And I have another guest in the studio right now, the one and only Mike Rotman, who is in charge of the content for the WPBL, the Women's Professional Baseball League, historically here in Springfield. Pretty cool stuff. Mike, thank you so much for being here, man.
3: Thanks for having me. Hi.
2: So you got a really cool background. I'd like to dig into that first.
3: All right.
2: So your main career was writing for television.
3: Lots of TV shows. I started off in TV late night as an intern at the Jay Leno Show, Tonight Show.
2: Oh my gosh!
3: Then historic. I was writer and later with Greg Kinnear. I did The Simple Life. Paris Nicole. I wrote the first season. I wrote for Bill Maher, Politically Incorrect.
2: Fantastic.
3: A lot of different TV shows, mostly late night sarcasm.
2: Now, is that your favorite thing to write? Obviously, is that kind of like small sarcastic?
3: Yeah.
2: Kind of.
3: It works for me.
2: Yeah, it works for
3: who I am.
2: Right. Well, they say write what you know, right? Well, I think that's really, really cool. And now it's kind of like post-career, and you are working with the WPBL, working harder than you were while you were working as a writer, I think, right?
3: Yeah, I came in as an investor originally in the WPBL, and then the CEO and the people that had the power were like, hey, you've done a lot of this kind of content stuff and writing and storytelling. Why don't you come on in and consult? And 80 hours a week later, that was a consulting gig. Yeah.
2: Well, it's got to be cool. I mean, you're from LA, but living up here for a month and a half, a few weeks, whatever it turns out.
3: Since the end of July, yeah.
2: I got to ask, any highlights, restaurants, food-wise, from around the area?
3: So I'm vegan, which gets a little tough when I travel.
2: Yeah.
3: But I actually, what I do is I always join Facebook groups. So I join the Springfield Vegetarian Vegan Facebook group.
2: Which is how you connected with my co-host Lacey. Yeah,
3: that's exactly how I connected. Made sure that there were vegan options at the ballpark, which they normally don't have there at Robin Roberts. Look, I've been going to all these different places. I'm trying to think. Mimosa, which is an Asian place.
2: That was
3: really good.
2: That's pretty good.
3: I love the Sub place, Westward Sub.
2: Head West.
3: Head West Subs. Yeah. Head West Subs. They've got some vegan options.
2: Nice.
3: Look, we're working all the time. And I'm in the ballpark all the time, it's just get delivery. We have a microwave and a fridge in the hotel, and I'm like, I'll cook there. Never happened. I'm eating out all the time, so just looking for all good vegan stuff.
2: Lumpia House.
3: Hear about that.
2: That's very, very good. They have a vegan buffet that Lacey goes to all the time. She raves about it. Well, that's fantastic. We always love hearing about, out-of-towns people's opinions on where to eat here, and Mimosa is fantastic. Now, in terms of content, for the WPBL, did you have a plan going into it, or was it just like, we're going to show what they're doing?
3: No, there's definitely a plan. So it was already, Nathaniel was our head of, he's our head of social media, who's amazing. And when they were bringing me in, I'm like, you have amazing social media. This should be easy. He's fantastic. Look, it's telling a narrative. So when you're doing the social media, building up to this for a year before we ever play a game, it's building up the narrative of building a community, getting our fan base, and letting everybody know that we're all on the same page, right?
2: Yeah.
3: And we're having fun. And in the end, it's about the athleticism. First we start with a history. These women were never allowed to play Little League.
2: Yeah.
3: By the time they were in Little League, they're told to go play softball.
2: Right.
3: So we're telling that story. We're telling the narrative of these are actual athletes. So we did a little bit of touring around. We went to Florida, Fort Myers with the Red Sox. And so we were catching that content of watch this breaking ball. They can pitch. They can hit. They can field. So it was a lot of building up that and then building up the community. And as you see coming to Springfield, there are people coming from, holding up signs. I drove 1,100 miles to be here.
2: No, I know.
3: So
2: it's fantastic.
3: We'll take credit for that on social. We're hoping, we talk to our fan base, and we let them know, that we're working with them essentially. So even now I'm on Facebook all the time on all the different fan groups that have started. And if there's any issues, I'm just very transparent in talking to them and being a fan along with them.
2: Yeah. It's such a cool thing. I mean, it is historic, and seeing the games, they're incredible big plays, big, big moments through the games. And, the players too, I got to shout out, the players, content that they make on their socials.
3: Yeah.
2: It's really fun to watch. TikToks too. So I'm sure you kind of like try and
3: That's all their TikTok stuff. That's that's the Gen Z stuff that I try to figure out, and then Nate's like, oh, I've got it. Here's what you're doing. You know, I'm the old guy coming in. But they're making incredible content, and that's their brand, right? You know, we have to understand that these days that they're not only athletes, but they have their own brand, and we have to, you know, honor that.
2: Yeah, well, we want to thank you for sure. I know Lacey would thank you for bringing in the plant options at Robin Roberts. So what do they have? I know they have a plant-based dog.
3: They've got the dog and burger. Yeah.
2: Okay.
3: Yeah.
2: Is it impossible?
3: I believe it's, I want to say it's beyond or impossible. I should know this better.
2: Well, either
3: impossible.
2: Way, you don't see that in parks a lot.
3: No.
2: That's a huge deal.
3: Yeah, I'm vegan. Our commissioner, Justine Siegel, is vegan. And then her daughter is also working with a realist. She's vegan. I think that's about it.
2: Okay.
3: But it's kind of cool.
2: Those are three pretty key people.
3: Yeah. But I was like, you know, and it came about because I get to approve everything or look at it and get my thoughts. And they gave me the whole printout of all the, if you go to, you know, the ballpark, it's all our branding, WPBL everywhere. And they have a menu. And I go, hey, this menu has no plant-based options.
2: Yeah.
3: It was just that simple of like, I'm like, yeah, that needs to change within an hour.
2: Yes,
3: and then they're like, hold on, we'll call our supplier. And then it happened within days. So, yeah.
2: Well, man, these games are fun. This is historic for Springfield. You guys are doing such an amazing job telling the story and keeping the content going. And we can't wait to continue the ride with you and, you know, watch these ladies do what they do best and play baseball, man. It's really great.
3: And make sure to follow the socials, right? Because that's WPBL, I think it's _ official, you know, on Instagram and TikTok and Facebook. We're there on everywhere. And we love when the fans join us and give us their opinions somewhat.
2: Yeah, absolutely.
3: But yeah, it's been really fun here.
2: The interaction is great. Yeah, well, Mike Rotman with the Women's Professional Baseball League, thanks so much for being here, spending your time with us, man.
3: Yeah, thanks so much.
2: All right, it's local news here on WNNS. Don't go anywhere. Coming up next, let's see, what are we going to do? Entertaining entertainment. That sounds fun.
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4: From the WMAY newsroom, I'm Greg Hallbleib. A Springfield woman accused of hiding the death of her neighbor has been arrested after failing to appear in court. Sangamon County court records indicate 60-year-old Gina English Wheat was ordered on Monday to serve 15 days in jail. Police said English Wheat was the next-door neighbor and caretaker of 86-year-old Lily Prindle. During a welfare check in November 2025, police found Prindle had been dead for an extended time. Investigators said English Weed allegedly took $130,000 of Prindle's Social Security and pension benefits. English Weed is in the Sangamon County Jail. Her next court appearance is September 28th. Unemployment in the state dropped slightly from July to August, 4.7%. According to the U.S. Bureau of Labor Statistics and the Illinois Department of Employment Security, total number of non-farm jobs decreased by about 4,100 over the month. More news at WMAY.com.
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6: Welcome to the Morning Routine with Rocky and Lacey. Lacey is out today, so I am holding down the fort, but it's time for entertainment. Let's get into it. Actor Brad Pitt, 62, good God, attended Taylor Swift and Travis Kelce's July wedding at MSG, Madison Square Garden, with his 33-year-old girlfriend, Inés de Ramon. That's fun to say, isn't it? Well, apparently he was on, let's see, Heart of the Beast podcast. No, that was the film he's promoting, Heart of the Beast, on a podcast. And he briefly lost de Ramon in the crowded dance floor for a second. And whoever was interviewing him seemed really, really concerned.
7: You might have lost Inez for a little bit because you guys couldn't have your phones. Is that true?
8: You mean the wedding of the century?
7: The wedding of the century.
8: Let me tell you, that was such an amazing night. I think we were there 10 hours, maybe 12. Mm-hmm. It was so thoughtful and well planned and really moving and great fun. But it was big. Yeah. And at one point, I lost her in the melee.
7: How long
8: did dance floor.
7: How long did it take you to find her?
8: No, not long.
7: not long.
8: No, yeah. There's always someone to go. That way.
6: Right, and only so many places to go. On her Not Gonna Lie podcast, Kylie Kelce, 34, said because of her 5'11" frame in high school, she was bullied. That doesn't sound fun at all.
9: Did you get bullied?
10: Wow. Yes. Okay.
9: What?
10: Just making sure.
9: There's one individual, and I refuse to say his name on this podcast. He called me a man almost every day of junior year. Oof. And I don't know if it's just that he was shorter than me.
6: Boo.
9: Or what.
6: It's probably because he was shorter than you, Kylie. However, she found a silver lining to her height, crediting it with making childbirth much easier for four daughters. Touche, Kylie. Touche. Finally on entertainment, Ryan Reynolds and Kenneth Branagh appeared on the latest episode of Hot Ones to promote their new Apple TV film, Mayday. Now, during the interview, Reynolds recalled a memorable mishap while filming Safe House with Denzel Washington, noting his phone rang during what he described as the climactic scene of the movie, with his ringtone, Frank Sinatra's Come Fly Away With Me playing. Listen.
11: Ryan, which was a more uncomfortable experience on the set of Safe House? Accidentally headbutting Denzel Washington or having your phone go off with Come Fly With Me as the ringtone while shooting the final dramatic scene?
12: Yeah. That was tough. No,
13: Dude, that really happened.
12: Well, how you should have framed it was, what was more uncomfortable, headbutting Denzel Washington, giving him a big swollen eye, or headbutting Denzel Washington and giving him another swollen eye on the other side?
11: Double headbutts. Same day?
12: Yes.
11: Wow.
12: And same sequence. In a car that was out of control, spinning. There's nothing I could have done except maybe not hit Denzel Washington and the old moneymaker. And and then when the phone went off, the climactic scene of the movie, I'm sitting there holding him, and you know, with Denzel, you know, you're gonna get one or two takes. Like, he's gonna give you everything and you're gonna be ready. And sure enough, on that first take,
14: come fly with me, let's fly away.
12: And that's what's coming out of my while I'm sitting there holding Denzel Washington. So, you know, you could see Denzel sort of looking confused, and then you hear cut.
6: Oh my gosh, that's got to be pretty scary to have that happen to you in real life. That does it for Entertaining Entertainment. Coming up next, we're talking about Darcy's Pint. It was such a party last night at the halfway to St. Patrick's Day get together. Oof, if you were not there, you missed out. And I'll give you a little bit of afterglow next. Right now, it's Katy Perry on WNNS. Yeah.

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will fade eventually. 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
2: Well, I'll tell you what, last night at Darcy's Pint was epic in the best sense of the word. I had never been there for the halfway to St. Patrick's Day party, and I'm never going to miss it again. First of all, I love St. Patrick's Day. It's one of the only times people, you know, can come together and be on the same page, you know. I don't care the background. I don't care the politics. People come together. Everybody's Irish in St. Patty's Day. And if that was offensive to anybody, I'm sorry. But my Irish friends love when I do my Irish accent. It's true. But anyways, there's, you know, it's just one of those things that I have to tell you because you got to go. They had an Irish band that I believe was from Decatur. They were so good. Like, if you've ever seen any movie like Rudy, where they're in an Irish pub, it sounded exactly like that. I mean, you can't not want to drink beer and listen to that. We also had a great group that played bagpipes and banged on drums. They came in kilts. The food. I mean, if you didn't hear me talking about the event last night when I was doing the broadcast from there, the Irish egg rolls, you guys, so darn good. It's like an egg roll, but with corned beef and like Russian dressing in it, Thousand Islands. Very, very good with the, I guess, like spicy dipping sauce or just sour cream. I don't know. I used them both. Then we had the shepherd's pie. It was like a cottage pie with chicken, but it was very shepherd's pie-esque. It had like this huge, thick, gooey layer of cheese under the mashed potatoes. My God, that was so good. Also, the stew, their beef stew, like the beef was just falling apart. I could barely like keep it in my mouth. It was just like melting right when it touched my tongue. So good. Not to mention their drinks. It was just such a fun time. And at the end, 7 o'clock, they had this pot of gold giveaway where we gave, I mean, a Schlafly's beer sign. We gave away a signed Taylor Swift frame. We gave away a signed picture of that was framed Ronaldo and Messi, a Surfside cooler, $250 gift card to Darcy's, Illini tickets for the Illinois versus Purdue October 3rd at Illinois game. So very, very good stuff. To everybody who came out, thank you guys so much for partying with us. And for everybody who didn't, we will see you on St. Patrick's Day.
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6: Hello, Central Illinois. Temperature is going to be all over the board today. Northern counties will be cooler, but our high is in those upper 80s, partly cloudy skies. Heat index values up into those 90s. A stray shower is possible. Tomorrow, high of around 90 degrees, mostly cloudy with some evening shower and storm chances. Sunday, we cool down into the mid 80s with more chances of showers and storms. With your storm team forecast, I'm meteorologist Jack Hutter.

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1: All right, this is a good one. What do you silently judge people about? That's the topic.
2: When people have their small children on a leash in public.
1: Do they still? They must still do that. You know, I kind of feel a way about that too, but I myself was a leash child, if you can imagine, and I can see why my mom was doing it. Thanks for the call. I was a leash child. Okay. We got great answers at Facebook. This is a good topic. I'm loving the answers. Okay. Karen said, not at all. If there's an issue, I kindly speak to them privately, because if they do not know there's an issue, they can't fix it. And you never know what others may be going through. Be kind, she said. She yelled in text. Oh my gosh. It's true. People having conversations on their speakerphone in stores, watching videos. I dislike that, too. I silently judge until the moment where it becomes, like, really invasive, and then I just judge and ask, please stop. Please stop. You know? Let's see. We got KJ. Nope, I'm not silent. I love that one. Laura said the way they dress and behave in public, or how they speak to others when they walk away from them. Oh, that's a good one. Norma said, yes, I do. I was not quiet once and told my dentist with the money he makes he needed new shoes. They were worn and dirty. You're not the only one on our Facebook who judges people by their shoes. It's 98.7 WNNS. Thank you guys so much for the participation on this. I'll be back in minutes, and we're going to have a time together. I'm not going anywhere.
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0: that's opening new, there's still a lot to see out there at the AMCs. Although I will say, if you were trying to see the Dogs of something, the Dogs something, Dog Diamond, Diamond Dogs, either way, that is out of theaters right now here locally. You can still probably get it on streaming soon. Hitting the theaters today, man, Resident Evil. We here at 98.7 WNNS like horror movies. Well, that's not true. Lacey doesn't. But I know Tony and I are pretty into them. Austin Abrams stars as Brian, a medical courier trapped in Raccoon City. What? That's a fun town. During a deadly outbreak. Well, that doesn't sound like a fun thing to be happening. The cast also includes Zach Cherry, Callie Reese, and Paul Walter Hauser. Here's just a little bit of that trailer.
1: Everything that has happened in this town transpired in a matter of hours. You've got no idea what you've got there in your hands.
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3: Yeah. Where was it going again?
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3: Hey, no sweat.
0: Okay. I'd say sweat. I'd say sweat there. Not Jay-Z in 8. 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What? Featuring candid conversations with Jay-Z about his music, lyrics, and creative process. Okay.
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8: The reason why rap is so loved, that feeling of that underdog, that's why people were listening. That's why it hit them somewhere.
6: That's incredible.
0: That sounds like it's going to be good, I would say. Okay, here we go. 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That does it. That does it for In Theaters. But coming up next, I'm going to tell you about this Halloween coming up. I'm kind of, it's going to be fun, but it's also going to be a little, sad at the same time. 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
1: From the WMAY Newsroom, I'm Greg Hallbleib. Unemployment in the state dropped slightly from July to August, according to the U.S. Bureau of Labor Statistics and the Illinois Department of Employment Security. The state's jobless rate of 4.7% last month was 0.2 percentage point lower than July, 0.4 percentage point higher than August 2025. 15 U.S. citizens and legal residents alleging excessive force, wrongful detainment, and other harms at the hands of federal immigration agents during last year's Operation Midway Blitz have taken the first step to sue the Department of Homeland Security. Capital News Illinois reports no criminal charges have been brought against the agents accused of brutalizing Chicago-area residents, and in lieu of prosecutions, plaintiffs are suing the agents under a federal law that allows people to sue agencies to recover compensation from property damage, injury, death, or emotional distress caused by negligence of federal employees. More at WMAY.com.
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2: Happy Friday. Happy Friday. You're just stuck with me today. It is Rocky. And let me tell you something. It's going to be an interesting Halloween for me personally this year. Halloween was my dad's birthday. And this is the first year, you know, my dad passed in early June. And it's tough. It's crazy. You know, this is probably the biggest loss that I personally have had to deal with. And it ain't easy. It ain't easy. And, you know, it comes and goes, grief. I'm sure with my mom, it's like totally different, more intense. But Halloween, he was going to be turning 80. And so I was talking to my mom and she was like, why don't you come up and we'll celebrate his birthday? And I was like, yeah, that would be great. I don't know if my, you know, sisters are going to be able to do it or not. But what my dad loved to do was sit out and hand out king size candy bars. Because, you know, he was that guy. He was just wanting everybody to be like flipping out when he gave them their king size candy bar. Now, the trick or treating at my parents' house up in the Twin Cities has kind of over the years, it's died a little bit. You know, I think the kids that were growing up in the neighborhood have all grown up. And, you know, some families have moved in with kids, but I think it's a trick or treating. I don't know. It's different than it used to be when I was a kid. I feel like a lot of people are trunk or treating. You know, I feel like a lot of people are, you know, doing different things where they're, you know, not going up to random houses, you know, which was kind of half the fun of it when I was coming up. But either way, so we're going to my, I believe, sister's house, who lives in a much more active neighborhood. Now, they would buy like 10 king size candy bars and they'd give away maybe like 4 of them, you know, to the 4 kids who would come out through their house. Now, I think like my sister's house gets like hundreds. And I told my mom, I was like, are you prepared to purchase like a few hundred king size candy bars? And she was like, you know, for your father's birthday, I think that's exactly what he would want. So we're going to be spending like thousands of dollars on candy to give away for my dad's birthday. First birthday since he's passed 80, man. It's just absolutely wild. So I can't believe we're so close to spooky season. It's definitely happening. You know, you go to the stores, you see all of the stuff there. My wife has started to buy and definitely has put up by now fall decor, even though it's still so hot outside. It's very confusing. But either way, I'm looking forward to it. I'll keep you guys posted on how all that goes, that trip and everything, when and if it happens. But right now, we're going to get back to the music and we are going to land this plane coming up in a little bit here. If you have anything you want to get on the board for yourself, or if you want to, you know, give me a call and, you know, wish something to somebody, you can do that. It's 217-629-5483. Right now on WNNS, it's Sabrina Carpenter.
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Tomorrow, we got forest therapy. That's at Lincoln Memorial Garden. That sounds like it's going to be a really, really good time. I'd be remiss if I didn't tell you about Edwards Place Fine Art Fair. This is put on by the Springfield Arts Association. Like I said, we had Betsy Dollar in talking about it, who's the director over there. And this is going to be face painting, tons of vendors, food, music, all at that beautiful historic location just northeast of the downtown YMCA, if you want to go to that. We have Citizen City Learning Series, How to Be a Good Neighbor, happening at the Abraham Lincoln Presidential Library. That's also happening tomorrow. Look, I think that's fantastic. You know, emotional intelligence, how to be a good neighbor, is falling by the wayside too frequently these days. So I think we all could use a little bit of a reminder. Here is bringing Gasoline and the Catholic Church together. That's right. The car show at the Cathedral Church of St. Paul. That's going to be happening, at least kicking off tomorrow, which is exciting. We have, Progressive Dinner Summer Series Harvest Edition. Three different locations happening, kicking off tomorrow. The Dinner Detective. These are a lot of fun. If you like, kind of dinner theater or murder mysteries, anything like that, that's happening tomorrow evening. Now, these always happen, or most of the time at least, happen at Maldoner's Restaurant. I love Maldoner's. It's very kind of old world. So, you know, it's perfect for a murder mystery. Very, very kind of dark and mysterious. Plus, I went there for my birthday and I got one of the tastiest ribeyes I've ever had in my life. We have John Lloyd Young, dinner and show tickets, an evening with Tony and Grammy winner. It's a night on Broadway. This is going to be happening at the Hoagland Gala this is also tomorrow night at the Hoagland Center for the Arts. Do we have anything else worth mentioning? Colby Cooper is going to be at Boondocks tomorrow. Also, the reunion Beatles and Beyond at the Dannenberger Family Vineyards is tomorrow. Not short on live music this weekend. That is right. We have on Saturday or Sunday... I'm already looking to next week. The 25th Annual International Mother Road Festival. That's going to be so good. Also, remember, the cosplayers are there this year. So a lot to look forward to, you guys. If you want to figure out any details on stuff to do, you can always get to WNNS.com or visit SpringfieldIllinois.com. There's tons of stuff going on there. Right now, it's TLC, No Scrubs here on WNNS. Turn it up. It's Friday, so it's time to start feeling good. Here we go.

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18: Hello, Central Illinois. Temperature is going to be all over the board today. Northern counties will be cooler, but our high is in those upper 80s, partly cloudy skies. Heat index values up into those 90s. A stray shower is possible. Tomorrow, high of around 90 degrees, mostly cloudy with some evening shower and storm chances. Sunday, we cool down into the mid-80s with more chances of showers and storms. With your storm team forecast, I'm meteorologist Jack Hutter.

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2: Well, happy Friday, everybody. I am in for Lacey today, so I'm going to be taking you through the throwback lunch brought to us by Gabatoni's. Huge shout out to them, but a lot of thanks for listening, you guys. 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Every Wednesday, we personally deliver lunch to you guys. All you have to do to win is sign up. It's from Moxo. And let me tell you, the first lunch was delivered to Memorial Urgent Care Outpatient Program, and it smelled so good. I was halfway thinking about taking some for myself, but that's against the rules. I did not do that. Make sure you guys have a great time. I'm going nowhere, though. So, like I said, I'll be with you for the next few hours here, and then Tony Boston's going to take over. Whatever you do, please just remember to take us with you. You can do that at a couple of places. One of the best places, if you ask me, is to get the app in the App Store. The app is free. 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

It's Rocky in for Lacey. Happy Friday, party people. We are going to have a good time, I promise. Right now, we're keeping it going with more music. 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

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Name, oh man, the Goo Goo Dolls. 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And I've got so many fond memories with this band. 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

Hey, there's a lot going on this weekend. Don't forget to get out to the Sherman Amphitheater tomorrow night for their final show of the season. It's Rocky in for Lacey here on 98.7 WNNS with Lady Gaga, or Gaga, I don't know how to truly pronounce it. I don't know if anybody knows. Bradley Cooper with Shallow. 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We're going to have a good time today. 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

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It's Rocky in for Lacey. 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Here's Miley. 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Younger you. Not Miley Cyrus anymore. 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I'll be right back. Hey.

0: every Wednesday at 8 on The Morning Routine, Rocky and Lacey talk to the people that make it all happen in Springfield and beyond. Keep up with what's happening in the 217 on The Circle of Friends at 98.7 WNNS. 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

If you missed it earlier, we had our holidays on the morning routine, and today is National Cheeseburger Day. 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We're having fun, baby. It's Friday. Turn it up.

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Getting very close to the throwback lunch brought to you by Gabatoni's. 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Keeping it going with love. Like me better. Stick around. 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

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That was Savage Garden, I Want You, here on the Throwback Lunch, brought to you by Gabatoni's on 98.7 WNNS. Oh, man, this next one brings back a lot of memories. It's Sophie B. Hawkins, As I Lay Me Down.

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If you haven't been to the movies yet, I am still recommending Coyote versus Acme. Such a fun movie and very nostalgic, very Space Jam or, Roger Rabbit. Very, very good stuff. All right, it's Belle Biv DeVoe, Poison on 98.7 WNNS.

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15: Hello, Central Illinois. Temperature is going to be all over the board today. Northern counties will be cooler, but our high is in those upper 80s, partly cloudy skies. Heat index values up into those 90s. A stray shower is possible. Tomorrow, high of around 90 degrees, mostly cloudy with some evening shower and storm chances. Sunday, we cool down into the mid 80s with more chances of showers and storms. With your storm team forecast, I'm meteorologist Jack Hutter.

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man, the 1 o'clock hour already? Jeez, this Friday's flying. It's Rocky. Welcome to the 1 o'clock hour here on 98.7 WNNS. We love music, so we're going to keep it going with Bryan Adams, Summer of 69.

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8: Hello, Central Illinois. Temperature is going to be all over the board today. Northern counties will be cooler, but our high is in those upper 80s, partly cloudy skies. Heat index values up into those 90s. A stray shower is possible. Tomorrow, high of around 90 degrees, mostly cloudy with some evening shower and storm chances. Sunday, we cool down into the mid 80s with more chances of showers and storms. With your storm team forecast, I'm meteorologist Jack Hutter.

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Welcome to a Friday afternoon. My name's Tony Boston. 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

0: mask. Every Wednesday at 8 on The Morning Routine, Rocky and Lacey talk to the people that make it all happen in Springfield and beyond. 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

You've got it locked on Springfield's best variety, 98.7 WNNS. We approach another weekend. A friendly reminder, every Sunday morning, we do a little thing called the Comfort Zone. 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

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Tony Boston with you on this Friday afternoon, almost the weekend. 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
12: Springfield weather.
13: Unseasonably warm weather holds firm for a while longer, but heat relief is on the way. Tonight, partly cloudy with an isolated shower or two possible as overnight lows remain warm around 70. For Saturday, mostly cloudy with scattered showers and storms on the docket, and a few storms could be on the strong side with highs topping out around 91. And for Sunday and Monday, expect better chances for scattered showers and storms, then drying out early next week with highs falling back into the 70s by Monday and Tuesday. With your News Channel 20 Storm Team forecast, I'm Chief Meteorologist Cheryl Lemke.

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0: Okay, kids, here's a scary story. 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So the moral of the story is, call Easter Day Plumbing. A real person will answer the phone. 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Okay, into the sleeping bags with you. Tommy, take the s'mores out of your pocket.
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5: Springfield weather.
14: Unseasonably warm weather holds firm for a while longer, but heat relief is on the way. Tonight, partly cloudy with an isolated shower or two possible as overnight lows remain warm around 70. For Saturday, mostly cloudy with scattered showers and storms on the docket, and a few storms could be on the strong side with highs topping out around 91. And for Sunday and Monday, expect better chances for scattered showers and storms, then drying out early next week with highs falling back into the 70s by Monday and Tuesday. With your News Channel 20 Storm Team forecast, I'm Chief Meteorologist Cheryl Lemke.

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like you. That is Maroon 5 with Memories to kick off the 5 o'clock hour right here on 98.7 WNNS. And by the way, welcome to the weekend. My name is Tony Boston. I hope you have a fabulous weekend this weekend. Right now, Matthew Wilder and Break My Stride.

0: Wednesday at 8 on The Morning Routine, Rocky and Lacey talk to the people that make it all happen in Springfield and beyond. Keep up with what's happening in the 217 on the Circle of Friends at 98.7 WNNS. 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

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Taking it back to the 90s with the Backstreet Boys. 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
0: Springfield weather.
14: Unseasonably warm weather holds firm for a while longer, but heat relief is on the way. Tonight, partly cloudy with an isolated shower or two possible as overnight lows remain warm around 70. For Saturday, mostly cloudy with scattered showers and storms on the docket, and a few storms could be on the strong side with highs topping out around 91. And for Sunday and Monday, expect better chances for scattered showers and storms, then drying out early next week with highs falling back into the 70s by Monday and Tuesday. With your News Channel 20 Storm Team forecast, I'm Chief Meteorologist Cheryl Lemke.

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colors will fade eventually. 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
2: 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Of course, it's all-wheel drive. All Subarus are. Brilliant bronze metallic exterior, gray interior, and a little over 51,000 miles on it. So come on down, see us, check out our new showroom, take a test drive, and of course, as always, you can find all of our vehicles online on our website at greentoyota.com.
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1: 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Yeah, we're on West Wabash, and you can race over and see us at Green Toyota, Volkswagen, Audi. Remember,
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0: Suicide is something that affects all of us, and we can all play a part in saving lives. 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